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1: Lane. Off Wendell Road, automatic fire alarm assisting 10 on fire attack 7.
2: On the map, this shows the house next to Larry Lynn's carving, correct?
1: Right.
2: The alarm company say whether or not they got a hold of a key holder. 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
1: Negative, they were attempting.
3: Off on us. We're in the area of Pittsburgh Street, North High Street, 716 Pittsburgh Street, that area. We're searching for him now.
4: 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Received.

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1: 15, you're familiar with how to make this driveway?
0: Up into the parking lot or where you went, sharp left.
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0: And dispatch, just in 530. Come to the number security gave us and went to voicemail. Security was still working on their end to try reaching someone.
1: Yeah, we were able to get a hold of somebody. We're in the house, huh?
0: Denver.

0: Engine 15. You have a little giant on that truck.
1: Yeah, we're grabbing it now.
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2: Jeremy, I think I might have seen him back up here by the Austrowise.
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0: Out in Armstrong, back up for anything additional.
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0: County 136 is back in. You can take off backup orders.
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0: County, are you available Ross River unit for an assist in Fayette City?
1: 13.
0: It's going to be 148 Connorsville Street in Fayette City, assisting Washington Township Police. And they checked welfare for a female, apparently didn't show up for a Sunday dinner with her father in Pittsburgh. The father was speaking to the daughter, heard a male in the background, and then disconnected. Father can't reach the daughter now. It's going to be unknown weapons.
2: Simple.

0: Fort Wayne County. About some male flagging me down from a resident beer distributor, Cedar at Lincoln.
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0: 1202 Park Manor Road. Caller stating someone is threatening to come over and beat the caller and her fiance up over money. The caller has a 3-year-old on scene. I can officer to come out and talk about it.

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0: I'll be out in the Walmart parking lot by the Home and Garden. PA registration, Mike Victor Lincoln, 1677. I have an MDT in the car.
1: Received, Walmart parking lot near the Home and Garden, 2024. 20,

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1: Good.
0: Can you ask them down there if they know where the key to this cabinet would be? If not, ask him to see if he'll cooperate so we can just secure this for safekeeping.
2: Come forth.
3: Your actor's gonna be a 58-year-old white male by the name of Michael Carr, to be in hoodie and a jeans. There also is a kitchen knife in the sink, not involved, just accessible.
2: 10-4.
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0: Are you 4119 or 28 available?
1: Nine. He said there is no key. He said normally he uses a knife or a screwdriver and just sticks it in the keyhole and twists it.
2: We found the key. We got it.
3: Response, correct. Gone, Frank.
4: Yeah. Jeremy, what's your 20?
3: In the alley between Vine and Pittsburgh Street.
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0: Three.
2: Seventy-one thirty-two.
3: 33rd County. That means you're gonna be out of Park Manor.
2: Copy. 20-32. Six five to six seven.
4: Good.
2: We're behind the building for the new what's more. Oh, I see.
5: Reporting that the husband was in talks and wouldn't give her phone back. She reported that the knife was in the sink and now received additional calls from a male saying that the female stabbed him in the wrist and the forearm and he was bleeding everywhere.
3: 10-4. If you still have her on the phone, have her step outside.
5: Actually, if we have the male on the phone now.
0: Receive 2030, clear 2033.
2: Good.
6: A faulty detector. They have their alarm company coming out this week. They placed it on test. You get this again overnight till 8 a.m. just Adamsburg. All fire units are clearing at scene, clearing at 10.
2: Very soon.

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1: Good.
0: 123 Franklin Avenue. Call reporting there is a black lab and a gray and white dog running around the area.
1: 10-4.
0: All right, Allegheny Township units, that female's inside the house cleaning up the blood from the male.
2: All right.

0: Henry Allegheny Township being the Dunn Mills reporting there are firearms inside the residence that the female would possibly have access to.
1: All right. I'm like a minute out.
0: Actually, just advising now. We still have him on the phone.
1: Damn. Jerry, I'm passing Lynch now.

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1: Dispatch, medic 123 en route.
2: Medic 123-23. Miss dispatch, medic 74.
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2: Please run P and they stated you can go straight in.
3: Receive.
4: Temporary, give me a turn.

0: Westmoreland, Outland Station 47, respond. 1224 at 5th Street, Crossroads Thompson Street and Hoover Street. Ambulance assist, 42-year-old female and responsive. Operation Fire Tag 11.
1: Good.
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1: Pitt Street and Seward, cross streets of Thompson and Hoover Street, for a 42-year-old female, single pull episode, fall, head injury.

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1: Got it.
0: 5 of 26 on a 23 Toyota to a Stanley and Jonathan Benham out of Elwood City. No, that's not out of stolen.
1: 10-4.
2: Moreland on one station, 47 respond, 1224 at 5th Street, cross streets of Thompson Street and Hoover Street. Ambulance says 42-year-old female, single episode, operation, fire tag 11, EMS tag 2.
3: Seward, cross streets of Thompson and Hoover Street, for a 42-year-old female, single episode,

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2: 326, 113. 10-4. Second one's going to be Keeley, K-E-E-L-E-A, Blanish, B-L-A-N-I-S-H. I don't have her date of birth, but she's in house. I'll be 10-8.
3: Eight or nine, just confirming your staffing level. 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

0: Connor, are you at 4605?
1: Go ahead.
0: I have a caller at 682 Kissel Springs Road, and they're advising there is a male speeding down the roadway blaring music. It's a green and silver older Dodge 1500 truck. The caller's advising a white male in his 20s wearing a black hoodie.
2: I have that truck stopped at 271 in Dollar General.
0: 10-4.

0: County Metal 116-2's back in. Are we needed on Willow Lane?
1: Negative. Medic 74 is on scene.
0: That's received. You're greeting normal dispatch, then.
1: 2048.
2: Go ahead.
3: Wasn't able to find that male. Are you able to ask that female what her middle name is? I have three here. None of what the same date of birth you gave me, two out of Pittsburgh.
2: Five, six, two. Middle name for the female, Sue.
3: As received, none that I have here. I'll try a couple of different ways.
4: Is it Connor with an OR in the end?
3: Like what I was doing with an ER, I'll try with OR.
4: Yeah, I think it's an OR.
5: Washington County. Dogs were taken back home, 10-8.
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0: Is available.
2: 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Criminal history as well.
0: As received, they're both card of valid class C. She does have a valid CCP. It's faxed, and I will get your criminal history.

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0: 19 County, I'll be clear. 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
2: available. Good. 330, Elijah Moore, also out of Hannistown. Evidence not even stolen. No 30s.
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0: Domestic 243 South Washington. Michael Bean is reportedly giving his mother a hard time over there.
1: County from 247. County, what EMS unit do we have responding?
2: Medic 809.
1: It's received.
0: I'm in the drawer. I'll see if somebody else has anything on it.
3: Definitely.

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0: I'll be out in the Walmart parking lot near Pizza Hut, PA registration, Lincoln Whiskey Bravo 0945.
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0: 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The traffic stop and the call on Kissel Springs.
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0: The fire department just called in. That male is now in their parking lot, walking up Main Street. They said he was acting strange and throwing cigarettes at people.
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2: Avenue between Locks Avenue and Elm Street. Tree down on wires, operation Fire Pack 10. Station 74 respond, Countryside Plaza near the Rite Aid for a transformer fire. Operation Fire Tag 11.
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0: 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What is this numeric stolen Bessemer?
1: .372 was where we had the call reporting it behind their residence.
0: .372, copy.

0: Rescue 74 from Captain.
1: Hey, Captain.
0: I need you guys to proceed behind the bowling alley side. The 372 is up that way. I can't get through due to the road closure.
1: Copy. We're just waiting on one more personnel and then we'll be in out.
0: Copy.
2: Five under 509 back 995. 10-4. You going on the call that's at Countryside Plaza?
0: Yes, the caller's second call was coming from behind the residence at 372 Bessemer Road.
2: 10-4.
0: I'm going to try to sneak behind the plaza and see if I can see anything this way or if I have to proceed to the bowling alley to get down.
2: All right, I'm coming down 119 now. I'll go up to the bowling alley and go in that way.
3: Six, seven.
0: It will be 10-8.
3: Copy. 2000 and clear 2114. I'll fax down chronology down in this station. Also, your fire is responding 303 Homestead Avenue for wires down.
0: 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Suspected stolen iPhone.
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2: 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I got a phone number for you when you're ready.
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2: 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West Bend on scene, we're clearing.

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0: time ready. 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Jail doesn't have it yet.
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1: 10-4. 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
1: I'm 911 IRP 106, station 116 in place of Alpha Response. I'm 07 Hamilton Avenue in Vandergrift, cross streets of Sherman Avenue and 7th Street, in a white Lexus sedan. For an approximately 30-year-old male, some sort of the wheel of the vehicle is breathing.

0: Dude, we have a call on Hamilton and Vanderest. Affirmative, 107 Hamilton Avenue, in a white Lexus sedan for a 30-year-old male. Thumper of the wheel of the vehicle is to be breathing.
1: That's the TV and show us around. Backup for anything additional.
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1: 123, 2151. Samantha Amendola out of Monroeville. Negative SNO, negative stolen.
2: Ten-four. Also have 27 out of PA 30032386. Should come back to the registered owner on code 4.
1: Registered.
3: Five
1: and nine, 10-4. Nice,
3: copy.
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2: 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Can you copy 28, please?
1: Go ahead with it.
2: November Foxtrot, November 8361. Also, you can cancel units. It's unoccupied.
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0: Police on scene saying the vehicle is unoccupied. You can cancel.
2: That's received. You can take normal dispatch.
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0: 4-10-8, was unoccupied. Caller said he didn't call.
1: Accuracy, if your time's 2150, 2152, 2155, your caller was a name, a female by the name of Kelly Schatz.
2: The 10-4.
3: I was going to talk with her. Pete, the neighbor told me where she lives. Don't worry about it.
1: Accuracy, she didn't provide her address. She just said 107.
3: No, that's good. We were just trying to make contact with her, give her an update, but we'll take care of it.
1: Accuracy.

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2: Got a call from 404 Haas Avenue. She said that she has a 6-month-old puppy, and Jack Bergstresser punched the dog in the face. She said it's a house with 3 apartments. Her door is on the side of the building, 404 Haas.
3: What's the address you have?
4: 911 IRP 121 station 135 in place of Bravo response 1107 Fifth Avenue, New Kensington at the Valley Royal Court King Building, outside for a 10-year-old male that fell on top of correction that was on top of a car and then fell off as it pulled away.
1: Thank you. 131.
4: 2150, correction on that, the patient's going to be in apartment 301.

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1: Four Zion and Dispatch Station 211, respond 1180, 1180 Lager Road. 82-year-old female, non-alert, possibly resolved a fall 2 days ago. Patient also suffers from Alzheimer's dementia.

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0: Northland, NC-13, from route.
1: 213 to 2210, 211 units for Allegra Road. This is going to be the last house prior to the closure.
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0: Reggie, Reggie. I'll be clear for now. Can you fax that over? The information on this call, please, with the incident number.
1: Ninety.
0: Transporting this mail from this location up to WCP. Starting mileage 28445. If you could let them know, I'll be en route.
1: 10-4.
2: Five
3: 61, good. All right, I'm going to be out on Lindsay Lane, reference to this dog incident. It's going to be the first house on the right on Lindsay Lane. I do not have the numbers yet. 68 is going to be with a 13-year-old male on an e-bike that was going down Hyde Park Road. Do you want to enter that in the cab?
2: That's received.
4: Fusel.
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0: 1732 Daly Avenue, caller advised he's being chased by people from Braddock. Sounds code 42, will be in blue jeans and a blue shirt.
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Westmoreland Island Station 49, Quinn 102, respond 120 Railroad Avenue in Apollo, outside of Warren Manor, for a cigarette disposal on fire. Assisting Armstrong Station 20, Armstrong Fire 2.

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0: Okay, Connor.
1: 2309 Levine Street, in the area of Avenue A, for a single shot fired. Initially came in as a hang-up call. No further calls on this.
2: 10-4. Is there a caller on Linden Street being aggressive, or a daughter being aggressive to the caller?

They were currently separated, the caller outside, the female in the bedroom. There is only a threat in here. No, nothing physical yet.

0: なるほど。
1: Score of engine 213 something.
2: County, is the caller for Avenue A the same caller that believes they're being chased by people for product?
1: Negative. The caller for Avenue A sounded like an elderly female.
2: Simple.

0: Yeah. S3 from 213.
1: Good.
0: Can you come to the scene on emergency for extrication?
1: Yeah, I'm
2: on 512.
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0: 181 Thorn Street, Oklahoma Borough, cross streets of Chestnut and Hemlock Street. For an 89-year-old male fall, lift assist.
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1: Just to your aware, for the Daily Avenue call, we just got another call from a female. She's advising there is a male standing on her porch yelling about being chased. She lives by herself, and the man is scaring her.
0: 10-4. Can we get another unit started our way?
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2: 10-4. 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
0: I'm going to Daly.
1: Receive. 4225, the address on Daly is 1732 Daly Avenue. It's about a male advising he's being chased by people. And then the family, well, that called in advised there's a male yelling on her porch about being chased.
2: 10-4.
0: 19, what's your location?
3: Coming up, Cedar.
0: All right, 10-4. Connie, what's her address on Daly again?
1: 1732.

0: Henry, 4108 and 4225. That male Richard just called back in from Daly Avenue. He's advising he heard 3 or 4 gunshots coming from across the tracks.
1: Connor, what was the location for that?
0: $17.32 Daly Avenue.
1: Oh, no.
0: Receive 2228.

0: 218s in a row. 218, 22, 29.
1: Connor, are you a Ross River for Ross River Road?
2: 21.
1: Got a commercial burglar alarm, 806 Ross River Road at the Long John Silver, showing zone 4, front double doors.
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4: 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Is your cell okay?
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5: I copy that. 418 to Derry. Come down to Woodson Street, 200 block. You're going to make a left at Dunkin' Donuts.
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0: Miami County. I'm going to be clear of Daly Avenue en route to Linden.
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1: Sensible.
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0: We received a call for 300 Beloit Avenue at the Dunkin' Donuts. The caller is advising there's two teenagers sitting outside the drive-through window with duffel bags. They were hanging out in the store earlier. The caller also advised that one of the females is her neighbor and she's known to cause trouble.
1: 10-4.

0: 19 County, you can turn me out on Lloyd.
1: 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He's biracial. Correction, they're both going to be males. 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
0: And they were to be in the parking lot of Dunkin' Donuts?
1: Right outside of the drive-thru.

0: 500, 509's arriving Jefferson, 1281.
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1: Gracie.
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0: Right, and 218 is available. It's this refusal.
1: Alright. Heard 27 suspended DUI related, negative 30.

0: Westmoreland 911 Station 106, Alpha Response, 423 Hancock Avenue, cross streets of East Madison and West Monroe Avenue, for a 60-year-old female, like issues, threatening to kill her family.
1: Along with EMS, 423 Hancock Avenue, for a 16-year-old female, like psych issues, she's threatening to kill her family, and she also has a psychological disorder. Ready, car 510. Received a call from a female at 400 Jackson Avenue reporting that at Jackson Avenue at 15th Street appears to be a male running around in the area of big dogs chasing vehicles. To be a white male, approximately 45 years of age. He has no shirt on with long, dirty blonde hair.
0: 10-4.

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0: 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I'll be out on Hickok. Hey, Pete, I didn't see anyone out in front of Big Dogs.
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0: S3, I'll be in this unit. 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
5: 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I'll be in the west.
1: Very soon.
6: /19.
7: Good.
6: The call you handled for Dunkin' Donuts, the female called back in. She wants to know if she can leave because she never spoke with anyone yet.
7: Affirmative. She's good to go.
6: 10-4. She is requesting a code 51. You just want me to call her back and let her know?
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6: 10-4.
1: Good.
4: Pennsylvania 26689837.
1: Copy. Also, your 28's coming back, current valid. It's on a 2020 Tesla to Gregory Anderson out of McKeesport. That's our 9 Negative Soul.
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0: 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There's an incident in the evening shift.
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1: 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It's somewhere to the right.
0: Okay, well, I don't see anything. Hospital over there.
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0: North Huntington 218. Can you confirm the house number on Otis?
1: It's going to be 14220. 14220 Otis. I just set the river run if it takes off.
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1: Yeah.
0: 118 West 4th Avenue, the Derry Manor Apartments, apartment 108. Caller in apartment 110 is advising that the male in 108 is playing loud music and rumbling through his walls. He is threatening to stab everyone in the building. It's a 30 to 40 year old white male by the name of Steve.
1: Yeah.

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1: Go ahead.
0: Should a call from a trooper from State Police Bell Vernon. He's on his way home from work, and he's out with a vehicle, at least lane at Hyde Park Road. The vehicle missed its turn and ended up in a yard. Negative injuries. It will be a blue BMW sedan, 28 November, Foxtrot Zulu, 8081.
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0: 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Lake Ridge. There's a phase two wireless. There's an open line, sounded like music playing. 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
0: 2318.

0: 6'1", Connie. Myself, I'm 6'4", out.
1: Badger, see what badge is in 6'4"?
2: 132.
1: Badger, see.
3: Then Connie, I'm back out on handcuffs.
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3: Ten four, I'll be 10-8 then.
1: 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On scene and clear, 2319.

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4: 10-4. 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
4: I'm going to keep them on line until we search the area.
5: Sounds good.
4: How far is his location, Sheriff Chief?

pretty far. He's a little bit past the intersection of Raymond Avenue on Ligonier Street. He said he has a flashlight that he's shining towards the road, but he can't move because everyone's standing there.

0: 564 County. Can you dispatch Kochka's to her location? It's a BMW sedan. It's hung up on some rocks.
1: I've received 2326.

0: 4119 County.
1: 4119.
0: I'm out in the area of Ligonier Street. What was the last known SOS ping for this guy?
1: I believe he sees you. He says you're a little bit down the road from him. I'm going to try and have him make some noise.
0: Alright.
1: He said there's someone 50 yards from him coming right at him. Do you see him?
0: I do not. Tell him if he sees my car to come to the Sheets parking lot.
1: He says he sees a light, but he is way down over the embankment and can't make it up.
0: Alright.
1: He's screaming on the line with me now, if you can hear him.
2: Twenty-four started that way.
0: I don't hear anything from where I'm at. I'm going to go out into the township by the roller rink, see if he's out there.
1: 10-4, his rap is definitely past Raymond Avenue.
0: Copy.

0: few of them at your station for the blood draw?
1: Yes, are they available for that?
0: Stand by, I'm checking with them now. I'm sure them still out on the transport. I can see if they have another additional unit available. If not, would you like anybody else?
1: Negative. We'll just take them to the hospital if they're not available.
0: Gotcha.

I'm guessing, right, it looks like it'll be the very back of the property for 4208 Castlewood Court off of Klein Hall.

0: for the A4119. He says he sees a police car about 100 yards down from him.
1: Ask him if it's facing him or away from him.
2: He's walking up.

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1: All right, no problem. Go ahead and fax all that information down, and we have 1-10-15.
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0: 10-4, are you Latrobe? Are you code 4?
1: Yeah, 10-4, Connie. He's still walking up towards us. Pick on a rush.
2: Justin, I didn't call for
1: you. I made contact with the homeowner here. I'm walking back to make contact with her son and his friends.
2: Minute or two.
1: Connie, did you have a cell phone number associated with that, or was it 911 only?
3: That's affirmative. Came from a cell phone. Your last four is going to be 5266.
1: 5266, copy.
3: Great.

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0: Yeah, with the jail. 41097.
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1: EMS tech,

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Westmoreland 911, Station 47, respond. 214 Van Horn Street, Seward Borough, Cross Streets, 5th Street, and Route 56 for an AED assist. 73-year-old male, uncooperative, all three levels. 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

0: 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Alpha response 1309 Walnut Avenue, City of Manassas. 39-year-old male, nausea and vomiting, water level.
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on an 08 Honda sedan to a Kimberly Mackey out at Brownsville, Fayette County. It's showing suspended type F, insurance cancellation, negative storm.

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4: Stage in the area for police. 6035 Kennedy Avenue in Export, cross streets of Zecker Street and Durbond Lane for a 29-year-old male, altered levels.
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1: State police is requesting 615 into the scene, stated that the male is in and out of consciousness.
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3: 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We got a 15-minute ETA. 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
1: 3 Steve, County 6 that's one. 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

0: Westmoreland 911 Station 22 respond. 6035 Kennedy Avenue, Export Borough, Crossroads of Zecker Street and Dorbon Lane. Ham assist for a 29-year-old male. Not alert, in and out of consciousness, operations fire attack 10.
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Westmoreland 911, Station 22, respond. 6035 Kennedy Avenue, Export Borough, cross street of Zucker Street and Dorbon Lane. And assist for a 29-year-old male, not alert, in and out of consciousness, operations, fire attack 10.

0: Dispatch, 22-110.
1: Chief 22, that's received. State Police Kiski is on the scene. This is a result of an assault from a domestic. 610, medic 615 is en route. They got about a 12 to 10 minute ETA.
0: Copy.

0: Islander 11, stand 4, expect Jefferson.
1: 3-2. 561, good.
2: I'm leading in the car 562. I'll be transporting one male 1015 to Allegheny Valley Hospital. Beginning mileage 42192. And could you let the hospital know that we're on our way for a blood draw?
1: After say, what's your ETA?
2: 20 minutes.
1: Steve, I'll notify.

0: All right, car 226, are you able to handle a call in 250s area?
1: Yeah.
0: 2122 Elizabeth Court. Caller's reporting that he went into the bedroom and the doorknob fell off, and now they're stuck in the bedroom. He's advising that he can throw. He's advising he can throw the house keys out of the window so he can unlock the front door and help them get out.
1: I'm good. I'll be en route.
0: Has received 0005. He's advising he's elderly or else he'd be able to crawl the window himself.
1: No problem.
0: The bedroom will be on the Bravo side of the residence. So we'll have its lights on, the blinds will be open.
2: County from 247, you control 47 units, clear the scene.
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2: We have a caller requesting a welfare check on an Andrew Allshouse. Lives at 409 Mace Street. The caller said he was playing a video game with that male, and he posted on his Snapchat story a video of him swallowing a handful of pills. The caller's from Missouri, but he did say he saw him take the pills. And just so you know, 18 is not on duty tonight, so he needs somebody to let me know.
3: Yeah.

0: 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I'll be out on Elizabeth.
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1: 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The male also posted on his story that he wanted to end it all.
0: Any idea if anyone lives here with him?
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0: Perfect. Yeah.

0: 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I'll be clear. 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
0: Male 1015 was released, refused anything from EMS, we're taking it with the whole incident.
1: 10-4-0-0-26.
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2: 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Operations Fire Attack 7.
6: Ray, I'm going to be 10-8. 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

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For single vehicle accident, unknown injuries, one vehicle into a pole, operations fire attack 7.

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For a single vehicle accident, one vehicle into a pool, unknown injuries, operations fire attack 7.

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2: Correct, yes. That'll be Middletown and Arana.
1: That's received. I'm on scene.
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0: 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And I'll release them.
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0: 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What road are you blocking off again?
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0: Are you blocking off Middletown coming towards Centerville?
1: NATO, we were cut. We're blocking off towards 136 towards Verona.
0: I need Middletown shut off between Verona and Centerville.
1: Appreciate it. I'm going to get that shut down. We're blocking off the wrong direction.
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0: 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I'm out in Foxglove and Saybrook.
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2: 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Yeah, he's got his brake lights on now. Seventy-one 27 and counting. We have a traffic stop past the Denora Webster Bridge.
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1: West Penn has just arrived. I'll be back with you for further. 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

0: Westmoreland 9 on station, 500 Charlie response, 410 North Water Street, Weston, Silverton Manor, apartment 4, B Bravo, for a 74-year-old female, dizzy, abnormal breathing. 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
1: Westmoreland 911, station 48, respond. I-70 eastbound in the area of exit 46B and Bravo. Unknown injuries, operations fire attack 6.

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1: Received. County 500 acknowledges. 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
1: Squad 48 received. This is a State Farm crash notification. They originally gave 225 Skyline Drive in Smith, so we knew that was a bad address.

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2: Five, six, two, tell me.
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2: I'll be clear. The 1015, he's been dropped off. 251 Lillian Road, ending mileage 42217. You can put me back in 561 for the remainder of my shift.
3: That's received 112. Can I already have 564? What time are you on to?
2: Badge 120 is on until 06. 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
3: Great.

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0: Go on, Connor. 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I'll let you know when we make contact.
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0: respond. I'm on station 610, respond in the Indiana County. 1247 Tunnelton Road, Clermont Township, for a 23-year-old male, vomiting, diarrhea. You're going to be primary on EMS Ops 3.
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Respond 1221 Trent Drive, Unity Township, cross streets of Eastway and Waverly Drive. AED assist for an 81-year-old male, cardiac arrest. Operations Fire Attack 11.

0: Westmoreland 911 Station 114, respond 1221 Trent Drive, Unity Township, cross streets of Eastway and Waverly Drive. AED assist, 81-year-old male, cardiac arrest, operations fire attack 11.
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Westmoreland 911, station 114. Respond to 1221 Trent Drive, Unity Township. AED assist, 81-year-old male, cardiac arrest, operations, fire attack 11.

Westmoreland 911, Station 114, respond 1221 Trent Drive, Unity Township, Cross Streets Eastway and Waverly Drive. AED assist for an 81-year-old male, cardiac arrest. Operations, fire attack 11, CPR is in progress.

Westmoreland 911, station 114, respond 1221 Trent Drive, Unity Township. Way and Waverly Drive. AED assist for an 81-year-old male, cardiac arrest. Operations Fire Attack 11, CPR is in progress.

0: Westmoreland 911 Station 114, respond 1221 Trent Drive, Unity Township, crossroads of Eastway and Waverly Drive. AED assist, 81-year-old male. Cardiac arrest, operations fire attack 11, CPR in progress.
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0: 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Is the scope back up working yet? Do you know?
1: 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I can try and run something.
0: Turn 4. Mike Hotel, Foxtrot 8292. MHF 8292. Tollgate right up, not open, just left here.

0: of 2018 pack, but no 29. The Shannon Gentile, 134 Applejack Lane, Greensburg, on an 07 Jeep, current valid.
1: Yeah, that's it. Engine is cold. It's off the red white tonight.
0: Ten 4, you want me to punch it into him?
1: I like so.

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North Huntington Dispatch Station 211, respond 7990 Route 30, Walden's Upper Building Room 110. 81-year-old male fell, facial injuries, bleeding to be controlled. Acknowledging a 148.

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1: 10-4.

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1: It's going to be New York registration, L. Larry, and Nancy, 2261. LLN2261 out of New York, silver Chevy Malibu, two occupants, 22 westbound near Klein Hollow.
0: Klein Hollow at 152. Already 220, just so you are scoped down, so I am unable to run anything.
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0: Patient from care, mutual aid headed to Latrobe. Service 114 is going to be leaving, going there to pick up personnel, but we're clearing the scene.
1: Nope.

0: Plus one and 9-1 station 201 Bravo respond 509 Walnut Street. The first floor, cross streets of Mulberry Lane and 6th Street. For a 6-year-old female lived at this confused.
1: Five-11's on scene, 1754.
2: Received.
3: Number 91 Emerson Street, apartment A is an alpha. Female's reporting that her ex is texting her, threatening to come to her residence with an unregistered firearm and blow somebody's head off. ML reportedly does have access to weapons, and he texted her approximately 15 minutes ago saying that he's en route to her house. ML actor is going to be a white male, 40 years of age, by the name of Mark Rosenberger.

0: 7133 County, 28.
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0: 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It's on a 2015 Mitsubishi to a Rachel Dubich out of South Park. That's our no native soul.
1: Have one.

0: 713 to county traffic. It's going to be Charleroi Manassas Bridge with that vehicle. It's going to be on a blue Mitsubishi SUV.
1: Charleroi Manassas Bridge, 210. 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I won't be able to run the 27.

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1: Okay, thank you.
2: Medic 615,
3: we're arriving in Indiana.
2: Medic 615, 211.
0: So just in case. 211.

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Okay. For that EMS call, there's no reason but EMS wants you to respond. Okay.

0: 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I took a repo information and a punch it into it for you.
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2: Copy that, 217.

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0: I'm at 202.
1: Medic 202?
0: Yeah, I'm at 57 for some non-emergency lifting assistance, please. Tell me to go to the rear.
1: Appreciate it.

Westmoreland 911 Station 57, respond at 509 Walnut Street, Herman Borough, cross streets of Mulberry Lane and 6th Street. And assist non-emergency for lifting. Operations Fire Attack 11, requesting you to the rear of the house.

0: EMS dispatch medic 202.
1: 202, go ahead.
0: Yeah. Sure. Westmoreland 911, station 57, respond 509 Walnut Street, Irwin Borough, cross street of Mulberry Lane and 6th Street. Hey, it's just not emergency for lifting. Operations Fire Tackle, they're requesting the rear of the structure.

0: 57 represents the same dispatch.
1: Deputy 57, operations are going to be on fire attack 11. Just be aware that the police are there as well. They have the female detained.
0: On 11, 10-4, thank you.

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That comes back on a temp tag to Edwin J. Canton. It's a Venango County notary.

0: I'm here, I'm gonna ask for Dennis Avenue.
1: Okay.
0: Caller's requesting a check to welfare at 1124 Dennis Avenue. Her boyfriend was texting her saying he's not doing well, and she's no longer able to get a hold of him. Thinks he might have possibly overdosed. No, it's gonna be a David Jones, black male, approximately 46 years of age.

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1: Where is he?
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1: So,
0: 252. Counselor for Sandalwood Drive.
2: Done.
0: 241 Sandalwood Drive. Received a call from a male in apartment number 41 stating that his neighbors in apartment 42 are to be in talks and loud, causing a disturbance. There's approximately 10 individuals involved.
2: 10-4.
0: Caller no longer sees them. He thinks they are back in the apartment now. They were originally outside in the parking lot smoking an unknown substance.
2: 10-4.

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0: 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Everything's 10-4 here, it's just good.
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0: I have multiple call history for an apartment. I have one from June of last year. It's for an EMS call. It was a female with the name of Anika Wadsworth was the caller, and by the others.
1: Okay.

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0: EMS responding into Murraysville, 5300 Old Williamson Highway, Brookville, Murraysville. Room Bravo 7, 97-year-old female that fell, head and hip injury.
1: Simple.

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No emergency.

0: That'd be 57 this much. Patients with early EMS, they should be transferring shortly. I'll be clearing the scene. Whenever scope comes back up, can you try to run a Courtney hoax, please?
1: Patrick, is that the same 27 that you provide, or is that different?
0: It's different. With the last name's going to be spelled H-O-A-K-E-S.
1: Patrick, is that Courtney with a C or a K?
0: See.

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1: Good.
0: 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That's 68445 P. Paul D. David. 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
0: Expire 7 of 27 on a 26 Chevy. 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
1: 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Fire alarm sounding.

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0: I'm out with Pennsylvania, Mike Kilo Victor 4757 on Main Street. Stand by. This guy just pulled out. Hold on. County stopped again. We're in the 600 block of West Main. Looks like a red Hyundai.
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0: Thank you, sweetheart.
1: What?
0: No, much of a hang-up call from a cell phone. 57 Division Avenue, John Shoemaker. When they called back, it was a female that they talked to. She kept talking over the dispatcher at 911, saying everything was fine, and then the female hung up on 911. I don't know what apartment it is. We just have 57 Division.
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Westmoreland, Iowa, Station 135 Delta Response, 1117 Hill Street, crossroads of Broadway Avenue and Trailer Boulevard. 75-year-old male, chest pain.

Westmoreland Island, Station 135, Delta Response. 1117 Hill Street, cross street to Broadway Avenue, Trailer Boulevard. 75-year-old male, chest pain.

0: Westmoreland, Iowa, and Station 135 Delta response. 1117 Hill Street, crossroads to Broadway Avenue, Trailer Boulevard. 75-year-old male, chest pain.
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0: 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Did Pendar do an ETA?
1: Negative, they have to call crew.
0: That's received. Be advised, you can advise PSP, we are going to be putting cones and flares up down across the road here at Mill and Milltown and Arona, and we will be clearing the scene.
1: Temple.

0: All right, car 226, EMS responding 380 Manor Road. For a 69-year-old female that's dizzy and nauseated.
1: Number.
0: 0445.
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0: Prairie Allegheny Township Unit CMS responding, 52 Bartman Way, for an 86-year-old female that fell out of bed. She has possible hip injury.
1: Six Team Bravo response, 52 Bartman Way, Allegheny Township, crossroads of Alicia Drive and Moray Drive, 86-year-old female, fall, hip injury.

Westmoreland, Iowa, Station 116, Bravo Response, 52 Ardman Way, Allegheny Township, cross streets of Alicia Drive and Laurie Drive, 86-year-old female, fall, hip injury.

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0: 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Or if you can get police out here, we're just going to need another set of hands to get her out of here.
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Ambulance assist non-emergency for lifting. Operations Fire Attack 11.

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2: 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Cross Streets Volusia and Lori Drives. 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Operations Fire Attack 11.

Westmoreland 911 stations 101-99, respond 52 Artman Way, Allegheny Township, cross streets of Alicia and Lori Drives. Ambulance assist non-emergency for lifting, operations fire attack 11.

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Fire attack 11.

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0: Westmoreland 911 Station 74 respond. 172 Quarter Town Road, East Huntington Township. Crossing of Laux Road and West Pittsburgh Street. Automatic fire alarm. Operations Fire Attack 7.
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0: System 114 has received. Engines 58, Fayette apparatus, rescue 14 and 11, engine 11 respond. 172 Horner Town Road, East Huntington Township, cross streets of Laux Road and West Pittsburgh Street. Automatic fire alarm, operations fire attack 7.
2: No, just been in.

Westmoreland 911, station 74, engines 58, Fayette Rescue 14, Fayette engine 11 respond. 172 Horner Town Road, East Huntington Township, cross streets of Lox Road, West Pittsburgh Street for an automatic fire alarm. Assisting station 74 on fire attack 7. Additional call from security advised spoke the key holder. 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
2: Westmoreland 911, station 74, engine 58. Fay at rescue 14, engine 11, respond. 172 Hornertown Road, East Huntington Township. Cross streets of Laux Road and West Pittsburgh Street. Automatic fire alarm, assisting station 74 on fire attack 7. Additional call from security, spoke for key holder, request fire cancel. 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
1: Time for
2: Five,
3: six, 8, 5, 39. 58 deputies on scene, two-story residential, nothing showing.
1: Done.
4: East Huntington Township, cross streets of Fox Road and West Pittsburgh Street. Automatic fire alarms, assisting 74 on fire attack 7. Additional call from security. Advise proper passcode. Request fire cancel. 74 calls was received, fire attack 7.
0: Dispatch G-74, hold this to 58 and 74 at the time.
4: Chief 74, that's received.

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1: 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Bonnie, Watertown Road, you can now cancel per Command 58.
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0: He's expired. It was faxed down. He's put a 30 out of Ohio. It's non-extraditable.
1: 10-4. Fax that down, too, please.
0: 3-2.
1: 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Can you go to the part where Steve's over there screaming?
2: 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We're en route. 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
2: Westmoreland, Iowa, Station 135, Delta response. The area 1347 Greensburg Road, cross streets at Dutchman's Run Road and Albee Drive. For a vehicle accident, one tractor trailer overturned, unknown injuries. One 35 at 603. We're going to have at least one patient with an arm laceration.

Westmoreland 911. Stations 56, 95, 69, 54, 115, respond. 1350 Greensburg Road, City of Laurelboro. Cross streets of Dutchman's Run Road and Albee Drive. Vehicle accident, one tractor trailer rolled over with injuries, operations fire attack 6.

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2: 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Vehicle accidents, one tractor trailer on its side with injuries. Operations Fire Attack 6.
3: Sixty-nine has it.
2: 69 received.

Westmoreland 911 Station 54-56-115. Allegheny Station 235, respond 1350 Greensburg Road, City of Laurelboro, cross streets Dutchman's Run Road, Albee Drive. Vehicle accident, one tractor trailer on its side with injuries. Operations Fire Attack 6.

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0: 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Vehicle accident, one tractor trailer on the side with injuries, Operations 5, Tech 6.
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Westmoreland 911 Station 56 respond 1350 Greensburg Road, City of Laurelboro, cross street of Dutchman's Run Road and Alvey Drive. Vehicle accident, one tractor trailer outside with injuries, assisting 54 on Fire Tac 6.

0: 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Confirming and overturned tractor trailer.
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0: Plaintiffs responding Greensburg Road in City of Lower Pearl. Police updating if there's a large amount of diesel fuel spilled on the roadway.
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0: 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This is going to be right on the bridge over the creek. Park behind my rescue.
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0: Yeah, for now. 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
0: County Deputy 54, be advised. One patient in this area, EMS. Can you get me who I have en route? Rescue 115 and engine 69.
2: That's for, we have engine 69, rescue 115, air 56. Squad 95 isn't responding anymore. They're having vehicle issues.

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0: When you come down, can you shut down Greensburg Road at the Plum Bus Garage?
1: Yeah, sir.
0: County Deputy 54. Can you have my next incoming unit proceed into the scene? The unit after that, I want Greensburg Road shut down at Dutchman's Run Road, please.
2: Citizen 54, that's received.

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0: County, Deputy 54. Can you get me team 800 on the road, please?
1: Ten four. What was the cargo?
0: He thought placard. We're still trying to get into the back of the truck, but I got diesel fuel running everywhere down here.
1: Ten four.
2: This is 54 from Air 56. Be advised, we have 500 pounds of oil dry on here.
0: All right, you're going to come straight up into the scene. Park in front of AWS right behind the Lowell Police.
2: Proceed.

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0: 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For vehicle accident, one tractor trailer overturned with injuries, large amount of diesel fuel spilled on the road near Waterway, Operations Fire Tech 6.
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Single vehicle accident. One tractor trailer rolled over, assisting 54 on fire attack 6.

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Cross streets of Dutchman's Run Road and Albee Drive. Single vehicle accident, tractor trailer on its side, assisting 54 on fire attack 6.

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0: 720 Latanzio Road, the entrance to the wastewater plant. Called reporting there is an injured deer.
2: County 69, Chief.
3: Good.
2: Just letting you know, we're going to be backing up all units with a potential levee going to happen in the track and trailer.
3: Done.

Westmoreland 911, team 800, respond 1350 Greensburg Road, City of Lower Borough, cross streets at Dutchman's Run Road, Albee Drive, single vehicle accident, tractor trailer rolled over with injuries, assisting 54 on fire tack 6. Yeah.

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2: Connie, Deputy 54. Can you advise local police that the owner of AWS is going to be coming down Dutchman's Run and make sure they let him through and come down this way?
3: 10-4.

0: Command 69 for Management 13. 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
1: 10-4.

0: Okay. County 619. Do we have any update on 800?
1: They acknowledge Chief and Ralph. They'll be moving equipment shortly.
0: Appreciate it. Thank you.
2: We can get some extra help down here at this intersection. I'm trying to block everything, but I got people flying up Westmoreland Avenue and trying to drive around us.
0: Engine 3 from Chief, are you still at Greensburg 56?
2: Well, technically at the entrance of Family Dollar, because I didn't want people cutting through that parking lot, but they got people making a left and flying up Westmoreland Avenue. It's just me and Rima.
0: All right. Police have Dutchman's Run blocked off. Move up to Dutchman's Run.
2: Okay, you want us to come up to Dutchman Run?
0: Yes.

0: 41-11 to county. But Penn Dot, now there's one deer for pickup. Latanzio right at the entrance to the water treatment plant. Perfect.
1: 10-4.

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0: Hey, Chief, there's a guy who's going to the asphalt place. Can he come from this way, or do you have to go up around?
2: You have to go up around. We can't let anybody through here.
0: That's what I'm doing.

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2: 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Need you to repeat. You are completely broken.
3: 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I'm coming down here for a request.

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1: Greasy, 520 at 653. Security is advising the GPS alarm is showing number 19 Rex Boulevard. The patient's address is 23 Rex.
0: That's Steve.
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1: Okay.
0: 1215 Jefferson Street at 8 minutes into Paul. Receiving a commercial burglar alarm showing entry exit and interior zone 7 and 13. Security did speak to somebody on scene, however, they didn't give a proper passcode.
1: 10-4, 4113, can you handle that?
2: 10-4.

0: 228.
1: 52
0: Denise. So far.

0: 12 County.
1: Car 512.
2: Number 4 till 19. Number 1 and 11 till 15.

0: Got it, make fun. Tomorrow we're going to be here number 23. We'll check here first.
1: Seven oh one. We actually just got an additional call from security requesting you cancel. They spoke with the subscriber. There's no emergency.
0: All right, put us back in. We're clear.
1: 701.

0: 7126, Connie.
1: 3126.
0: 7 Rick.
1: I received 701. Security just called in and spoke with a subscriber. She has no emergency. Request the EMS cancel.
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1: Lieutenant 54. 10 knots arrived on scene. They got Greensburg Road shut down. Engine 60 on scene, engine 54 waiting for reassignment.
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0: 600 Alligator for Route 30 westbound in the area of Clarkhall Road.
1: Heard you.
0: 30 westbound, caller reporting erratic driver, so that there's a red Ford Fusion swerving all over the road. Provided a 28 of November, Delta Charlie 2556. I'm running it now.
1: For their westbound, their 259.
0: Affirmative.
1: Let state know we're north of town, so we're never going to make it down there, but we'll get in route anyway, just in case they stop.
0: 10-4.
2: Unknown liquid that's flowing from the vehicle accident. Containing totes have yet to be identified. Our first action is going to be protecting the waterway.
3: Chief 800, that's received.
2: The fire department has, put up some diking and retention at this point, and there only appears to be two additional totes that are leaking, but we still have to identify the product.

0: rescue and hazard, you can pull right up to the back of the tractor trailer that's overturned, and we'll set up operations there.
1: Rescue receipt.

0: Dispatch from Chief 800.
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0: We're going with silicone dioxide suspended in water is the product.
1: Tougher. All right, he's caught though. He's on daylight.
2: 6 and 6-7.

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0: 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Christopher Coconut out of Elizabeth.
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0: So you're aware, South Point traffic is going to have Hawk Drive closed from Bell's Church to Falcon Lane until further notice. Emergency vehicles will still be able to access.

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0: dispatch from Chief 800.
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0: Of Washington Drive from Manassas to Overhill closed, so further notice to all traffic.
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0: 509-509, can we back in?
1: 10-4.
2: Westmoreland on air announcing Forbes Regional Hospital will be on treatment delay. Again, Forbes Regional Hospital will be on treatment delay. EMS dispatch cleared 746.

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0: already. 7126, code 12 AOPC. First Thelonious, which has expired since 04, suspended UI-related. There is PFA information available showing two track AOPCs out of our county.
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1: 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It runs right into his driveway.
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0: For your information, Dennis Avenue at Bonaire Terrace will be closed. Also, at the top of Dennis, there'll be another closure. They will be able to get emergency vehicles through.

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0: Engine 34, callers request an EMS come around back to the courtyard.
1: Received.
0: A patient will be in the bathroom. Caller's unable to get him on his back. He's on the floor, face down.
1: Received.
2: 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Pittsburgh and Bell Way, fire department reporting a disabled backup. Be hung up at that intersection, cause a traffic hazard.
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0: 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Male, this is 51-year-old male, cardiac arrest, fire attack 10.
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1: Coral 7, we received a burglar alarm at 374 Summit Ski Road, the Laurel Mountain Ski Lodge, for zone 28, entry exit. They're attempting to reach maintenance.
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1: Park a lot of Hawksworth in front of Jay's and John building. Disturbance. Complaint and statement is father in law tried threatening to kill him, chased him through the parking lot. Actor ran back into G's and George building. He lives in apartment 2. No weapons seen.
0: 10-4.
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0: 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They're going to need a professional team. They're going to contact one to cut that tree up. 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
1: 4, your 28's current valid, 427-22 RAM, comes back to the complaint, Walter Wilson. 29 is current valid as well, showing address on Monroeville. Class C, no restrictions. He has a couple AOPCs, failure to pay for, looks like, parking.
2: All right, I have another 29. It's going to be a post office vehicle, so I don't know if you want that number as well, but I have her 29.
0: Six for you.
1: Go ahead.
0: I have the 29 for this operator. Do you want me to just send it on Cody, or you want it over the air?
1: Just give it to me to Cody. I'll just add it to the list of the things that I'm doing right now. Radio 3-4 guy with your postal plate.
2: 29 could be 30882526. The postal plate's 8217391.

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6 rounds. Got that back off the road. We'll be 10-8. Head up to Hawksworth with 3.

0: Yes, 310.
1: Good.
0: Okay, well, security now calling, reporting we have a patient in N35, North 35 in the ER, refusing to leave. Been discharged, requesting assistance.
1: Ten four. 3-3-10-4 at Hawksworth. He's on my way there.
2: Yeah, I'm gonna go over and talk to the other half here in a minute.
1: Six is cleared up. I'm on my way to Hawksworth. Ken, you just want me to redirect to the hospital?
3: Yeah, I rode by four a minute ago. She was fine. She was talking to the postal worker.
1: Yeah, I just passed her, too. Same thing.
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1: 10-4.
3: I'm up here with Chase now. I just want to tell her she's needed at the hospital.
0: Good.
1: I'm out at Fantowski's office for hearings. 10-6.
4: Four is going to be clear.
0: 10-4, can you go to the hospital? We have a patient that's refusing to leave that's been discharged to N34.
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1: 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Tree and Wire Sound blocking the roadway. Fire Attack 11.

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Eastbourne on Station 21, respond. Oakford Park Road at Beach Hills Road. Tree and wires down, blocking the roadway. Fire attack 11, assisting 65.

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0: You guys good inside?
1: Yeah, we're good.
0: Carfax 12. We're off Columbia Avenue. I'm in the area of Tiny Claws for a male. 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
3: 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Can you redirect traffic at Sutherland?
0: Is the township going to need a just saws, or are they going to need a loader?
3: Saws will do.
0: Have them.
4: Rescue Comfort 21 is on scene.
0: Have
4: 65 from 21. Do you want me to drop a couple cones back here and shut this side down?
3: Affirmative.
5: Did you copy 512? You're trying to get a hold of you. He's out on Columbia Avenue. The area of tiny cause for a male having a mental health episode.
4: Thank you.
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0: If you disregard that township request, it's a PennDOT road. PennDOT is on scene, however, they're not touching it through the wires. No power involved. I'll let you know what utilities are.
1: Tough.

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0: The Verizon. Phone number is going to be 2 over 55. I know it's not going to cut the street down due to the wires being involved, but it's beyond our capabilities. If you can let them know, it is somewhat of a priority. They are going to have to replace the utility pole as well.
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0: 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I told him I'd connect him to state. 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He'll call back if needed.
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0: Okay. Appreciate it.

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0: and are giving us some free skate. Number 2, Eastgate Avenue, Puff and Snuff. Have a Kathy is reporting female came into the store, smoked a pack of cigarettes without paying. Apparently it occurred at 7:15 this morning, but the female came in a few minutes ago and left again.
1: Do you have a description of the female?
0: I'm trying to get one now.
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1: Yes.
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2: 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I'll be out of Magistrate Christner's for hearings.
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4: County, what's his cross street?
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6: I'm right off 22. In Franklin Plaza. County, go with that, 27.
5: It's suspended document pickup. He has 30s out of Allegheny County Sheriff's Office, and his 28 is suspended for insurance cancellation.
6: 7-4. She sent it.
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born on 1677 Spawn, 412 Green Park Lane, Derry Township, off Route 22. Plumbing Street Farm, unidentified wires down the field, fire attack 11.

0: Dispatch, you can count everybody on that. Chief 77 says that line's been down for a couple of weeks. We're trying to get Penelec to get it back up.
1: Over.

0: All units responding, 412 Green Park Lane, Derry Township. You can cancel park command.
1: Sorry, no, just cancellation.

0: County. What's it for? The code 12.
1: PS 30 is out of Allegheny County Sheriff's. Original offense was DUI. He failed to appear for his court hearing.
0: Cancel.

0: 6 right, 10-6, we're spent.
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0: For the Phase 2 wireless AM call, it's plotted in the industrial park directly behind Foodland. Looks like it's a couple buildings back there. 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
2: 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Another dog attacked her dog while they were out on their walk at 441 North Maple.
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0: You notify Allegheny County. 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
2: 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Stated his father-in-law Jerry's taught him again, or correction, his father-in-law Michael is starting to taunt him again. They're separated. I'd just like to let you know that.
3: 10-4.

0: Nyhart 228.
1: 28.
0: They have no ETA available, but they said you can transfer them to Westmoreland County Jail if you want, but they have no ETA.
1: No. 26. Do you want me to just take the county jail?
2: That's affirmative. Call them real quick. 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And then just get them out there.
1: 10-4.

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1: 10-4, 10-23.
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1: 10-4.
0: 10-23.

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1: Sixty-one oh one.
2: You look on the map. Tell me where 4th Street's at.
1: Did you come into the borough from Fayette Avenue?
2: I did. I'm on 2nd right now.
1: All right, if you're on 2nd Street, make the turn onto Market. It's right off of Fording Street, near the intersection for Collisville Street there.
2: Okay, it's up on the hill then. All right, 10-4, thank you.
1: And already Manhattan.
3: Good.
1: I got a call back from Puff and Snuff. They said that the female that stole is outside of her door. The Honda sedan, silver blue in color, made a left at the light from Armando's. Now headed towards Benora.
4: Part of touch command 54. Part of touch command 54.
3: Go ahead.
4: Hey, is Greensburg Road still closed?
3: Affirmative.
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0: 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What's my incident number?
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0: 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I'm 1090.
1: 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That'll be inside the store right by the cash register. 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
0: This looks like it's going to be down here in Chief Firearms. I'm walking down now to check it out.
1: Okay.
2: Ambulance is passing the magistrates right now.
3: 10-4. County.
4: 4120.
3: Emails awake, not currently chasing.
4: 10-4.
3: Negative head injuries.
4: Breaching.
5: Firecar 225.
1: 225.
5: That comes back on a 2013 Nissan sedan to a LaToya Tendia Morrison, 18 Valley View Court.
1: 10-4, thanks.
4: Direct 64.
0: You guys can go ahead and return. Thank you. This looks like it may be a guide wire, but it's split the pole in half.
4: Received. Dispatcher 34 returning.
6: Tavern.
0: Dispatch, I'm going to give you a pull number. 187/45. And it looks to me a guide wire went and sliced the old telephone pole in half that's carrying all the power down Route 30.
6: 4339, good address.
0: They said West Penn would be here in an hour, but they may want to get a supervisor to step it up.
6: Top.
7: That'll be the same old one. It's going to be mental health. It's Paul Urich, Y-U-R-K, I believe is the spelling of the last name.
5: Go ahead.
4: Code 51, reference to erratic driving.

0: What's the name?
1: Last name's Byrne, B-Y-R-N-E, first name's Sarah, 12877. That's the other dog owner.

0: Director 61, does Poldney replaced?
1: Affirmative.
0: Tap room. Is there anything blocking the road?
1: No, the guide wire's blocking both entrances. It's not energized. So there's no hazards to Route 30 at all at this point.
0: Tap.
2: He stated that a suspect in a stabbing that took place in Jeanette is at the sheets right now by the name of Rocher, last name. White male, all black, wearing black slides. Be sitting out front eating a hot dog or something.
3: Harper.
4: Six ray out. I'm by the middle school. I'm going to break four sheets. Paul can wait. Can you verify with Jeanette if they have him as a suspect or anything, or a warrant?
2: That's what I'm trying to do.

0: 4-6. Do you have Derek's number?
1: I just tried, went to voicemail. Somebody else might be trying to call him.
2: Sure, Brazil, okay, 5110.
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2: I'm coming through the tunnel now.
3: For. I don't see anybody matching that description they gave.
2: What is the caller in?
4: Say that he was at the pump, so I didn't get what kind of car he was in. You know, the phone line's ringing. He stated that when you pull in, he'll flag you down. His name is David Floyd.
2: 10-4. Didn't show me out.
4: I'm waiting on Jeanette to call me back.
0: Austin Snuff called back in. Apparently that female's back in the store.
3: I did a whole lap. Correct me if I'm wrong, the description's a white male. Black clothing, black slides.
4: Affirmative. Last name of Rocher. I'm tempted to call the caller back. Who he is.

0: Been on 26 times. You still have a caller on the line.
1: Affirmative. I did get a play for you. It's Mike Yankee. Correction, Yankee to 4359.

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0: Affirmative, she is.

0: 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Not much I'm going to do here.
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0: Greensburg Fire, you'd respond 303 North Maple Avenue, cross street to Park Street and Grant Street. Maple right. Avenue Apartments, automatic fire alarm showing apartment 3 smoke detector, patched on attack 5.
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0: 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He doesn't know if it was a warrant or if it's just a summary.
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0: Okay, Jeanette just got back to me. 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It's just a simple assault summons.
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0: 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He's not around.
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0: 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It's going to be a possible hand injury.
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0: So the 27s you ran are valid. So you're aware the one for Michael shows a revoked CCP.
2: Simple. Fax is down, please.
0: Appreciate it.

0: one, Station 58, respond 303 Homestead Avenue, Cross River Locks and Elm. And then type wires down the yard, Tech 11.
1: Fire Department responding in Scottsdale, 303 Homestead Avenue for wires down.

0: Respond, on station 58, respond. 303 Homestead Avenue, on a tight wire, is down the yard. Fire attack 11.
1: I'm up here, assistant. I'll check this thing.
2: Copy.
0: Fire dispatch, assistant 58. Caller's reporting fire department was there Saturday after the storm, and West Penn has never done anything.
2: Copy.
1: Day deputies on scene.

0: dispatch, Kaplan 54.
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0: Did the homeowner say this is the same wire that has caution tape around it?
2: I'm on scene here. Everybody can cancel. It is. It's the same place. It's still marked with caution tape. There's nothing we can do. It's the entrance cable.
0: Same calls last night. Okay.
3: 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You can cancel per command.
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Westmore 101-625 Alpha Response, 534 Britton Avenue, Trafford Manor, apartment 305, 72-year-old female, back pain, unable to ambulate.

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0: 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Zulu, Delta, Alpha, Delta, Papa, Delta. 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
1: 10-4.
3: All units responding, Old Winnipeg Highway, Murraysville, EMS report one vehicle blocking the roadway.

0: 419, Station 20, respond. 4212 Old Wingpin Highway, crossroad of Anthino Court and Evergreen Drive for crash notification. Make 614 advising one vehicle blocking the roadway. Fire attack 9.
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West Moreland Island, Station 121, Alpha Respond, 1325 Orchard Avenue, cross streets of Talpa and North Street, City of New Kent. 29-year-old male, diabetic emergency. Station 121, 1127. They're advising it's going to be over 600.

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0: West Walden Mammal, 1 Station 135 Alpha, response 2781 Leechburg Road, Tri-County Cardiology to the back. For a 69-year-old male lethargic and edema.
1: I'll just...
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0: 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Traffic enforcement on First Street.
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0: 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I'll be clear for the magistrate.
1: Precinct report out 1123, clear 1136. Or just thinks they're smoking something.
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0: City Hall referred that female that you were speaking to about parking back to us. She's on Parkville.
1: 10-4.
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0: Dispatch, he's phoning. Vehicle's clear. You can show all units clear of Old Williamstown.
1: 10-4.
2: Kennedy roster for Port Royal.
1: 19.
2: Allenham call. Phase 2 is applauded near 308 Gunwayne Circle, sitting behind that address, and 306 as well as 207 Lancelot.
1: 10-4.
2: All right, 6319, no prior calls during the patch here from that phone number.
1: Received.

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0: EMS responding to Ligonier, 66 Cary School Road, Bethlehem Home, room 110, 82-year-old male, infection in his knee.
1: Medic 123, PD is advising you to proceed in.
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3: Marie says 1116, 1119, 1155. I also have a non-emergency code 51 for you.

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1: Bravo response, 3487 Route 130, the Community Church, United Methodist, for juveniles stuck inside the elevator.
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4: 87 rescue center out. Chief, I talked to Emily. They're on the second floor. I have the elevator key with me.
5: Okay, I believe there's one there also. I think it's on the bottom floor. So I'll go down to the bottom where the elevator controls are.
4: Yeah, Chief, it sounded like they tried using it and were unsuccessful. Okay.
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1: Vance 228, 12 noon. 10036 out of Mel. Medic 136, 12 noon. Westmoreland Island, Station 500, no mega response. 227 Matthews Road. Ross River Apartments, 52-year-old male diabetic patient, recent foot wound surgery, having some pain.
2: It's 512.
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1: 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Alpha response, 206 Colony Drive, crossing Route 30 and Cascade Drive. For a 34-year-old male, detox.
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1: 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Number 8, First Street, North Irwin. 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

0: ambulance to it too. Did you have another unit for First Street? Breezy. Can be a Bravo response. Number 8, First Street, North Irwin. Medical arm activation, 74-year-old male for a fall, left assist. He used to be in the rear.
1: Copy, that'll be ambulance 203.
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0: 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The black Cadillac Escalade. Looks like one in.
1: Probably.
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0: Confirm is 206 Colony.
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0: 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The door's locked. Nobody's answering.
1: 10-4, standby.
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Spawn, station 58, respond, 321 Jennings Avenue, in the yard of Assembly of God, for wires down, TAC 11.

0: 51 to 64.
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0: It's going to come back current and valid, 7 of 26 on a 23 Toyota to Roger and Sherlane Leonard, which he runs Jeanette. Negative SNR, negative stolen.
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1: On Kings Avenue, in the yard of Assembly of God, wires down, TAC 11. 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
2: Okay.
3: 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We're going to hold them station. Let me know if we need it.

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0: This is not storm related. A vehicle or a large truck drove through and pulled down the line from the full.
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0: Theo 15. Just received a call from Affordable Self Storage. She's reporting underneath the Route 30 bridge, there's to be a trailer sitting there. Stated it should not be there. 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
1: Seven.
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0: 12:30, they're advising he fell out of his scooter and hit his head when the seizure started.
1: That's 9.
2: 981 North, closest cross street, looks like Rumberg Lane, white Subaru, Mike Romeo Delta, 9383.
1: Repeat those numerics, you got caught off at the end there. Received 981 northbound near Rumberg Lane at 12:30.

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0: Henry 469, you said that should come back on a Subaru, correct? Just confirm the last four of that 28 was 9384.
1: Mike Romeo Delta 9383.
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1: 26 Talbot hit and run just occurred a couple minutes ago. Be a blue Ford truck. Made the right onto East Pittsburgh Street. Give a plate of Zulu Whiskey King 2798. I'm running it now.
2: And for what's the numerics on Talbot?
1: 26126.
2: 10-4, I'm going to look for the truck and then I'll head to Talbot.

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2: Charlie, response, 315 South 7th Street in Youngwood. '23-year-old female, not acting right, mental health evaluation, keeps walking away from the residence and not taking her medication.
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0: Southwest 191, Station 421 in place of mutual aid. Charlie responds, 315 South 7th Street in Youngwood. 73-year-old female, mental health evaluation, not taking her medication, keeps walking away from home, not acting right.
1: Okay, Station 421 acknowledges.
0: 1236.

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0: 3, I have that truck.
1: 10-9?
0: I have that truck. North Westmoreland, George. I believe it's unoccupied.
1: 10-4. Apparently, he spoke to the victims very briefly, and as soon as they tried to get his information, he refused and then sped off. It should be a white male, bald, looks like he might have a goatee.
0: 10-4. Where he's parked almost looks like he might work at Bubba's.
2: Precinct 3-3, I have that individual on the phone.
0: All right, just don't come out through his truck. I'm here.

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0: Hey, that item can be picked up. The power is back on. I shut it down.
1: Go for it.
2: EMS dispatch medic 422.
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1: Good.
2: Was that Kilo Papa Sierra or Kilo Alpha Sierra?
1: Kilo Alpha.
2: I'm getting no record back on that, no time tag attached.
1: Go for it.
4: Rev, Mr. Schultz is 29. Do you need it or do you have everything?
5: Is it 266-44202?
4: Negative. I have 19257-483. 19257-483. This is going to be Edward Schultz.
6: Wanted to report that her son ran away because he didn't want to do his chores. I spoke with Katie. She said that he was up at the park, up at Park Manor. I tried to call that female back, and she wants someone to go up there.
2: Unconscious. Affirmative.
3: Be 126.
7: We'll be on an hour. What was the exact location? Because we don't have a 576.
3: Rapid SOS heading at 572. It's 10-4. Sitting on 572. I'm shown as that house right at the bend there. No, it's a little bit further up, closer to the intersection of 6th and Alberts. If you're coming down Alberts from Miller Street, it's on the right-hand side by the bend.
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0: County, ambulance 202 is out of 4.
1: 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So 44, 1245.

0: 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I-70 West, just before 201, Mike Tango Bravo, 0496.
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2: Got it.
3: Behind 119 Hall Line. Caller's calling from Community Action, stating that she can see a dog tied up back. It's been out in the sun all day. She's concerned for the dog's well-being.
2: Chandler.
4: Medic 123-1250. Caller stated at first she was unsure if he was hit by a vehicle, but at the end of the call, it said it looks like he might have been.
2: Just check for the helicopter.
5: Yeah, 27 Eagleton. And County the LZ will be Valley High School, probably.
4: The Valley High School, received.
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0: Westmoreland Island, Station 421 and Charlie Response, 309 Freeman Falls Road, crossing the Hoffer Lane and Freedom Road. 83-year-old male, fluid retention, distended abdomen.
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0: Westmoreland. Station 421 at Charlie Response, 309 Freeman Falls Road, crossing to Hoffer Lane and Freedom Road. 83-year-old male, fluid retention, distended abdomen. Medic 422, 1255. Confirming medic 422.
1: County medic 422 will be at route to Freeman Falls.
0: Medic 422, 1256.
2: Westmoreland, medic 74. I apologize. We arrived at AVH a few minutes ago. We're clear now.
0: 10 for 1256.

0: です。
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1: 10-4. Can you call me before you leave? We're clear to change on it.

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0: 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I'm out of Ross Streamer Square, Priceville Road. The traffic signals are out. I believe I got them stepped back up.
1: Ross Streamer Square, Priceville Road, 13-1.

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The get-go for vehicle accident. A call reporting 3 to 4 vehicles on 30. Fire attack 8.

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0: Westmoreland Island. RP 116, Station 106 in L for response. 289 is Shaner Road, crossing of Melwood Road and Bird Street for an 88-year-old female for a fall. Unknown injuries, fainted.
1: Five and a four is on
0: scene, 514. 10-4. 168,
2: 1303. Correction, 1305. Cal Radio EMS responded to Penn Township, 3522, Route 130, Golden Heights, 62-year-old female fall.
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0: I copy the side door.
2: They've got you in Tampa, RAS 265.
3: Unit requesting rescue 65, cancel, identify.
2: That's affirmative, Rob, there you can
4: cancel. Rescue 65, officer.
0: Tough one.
5: Where do you want advice?
2: Fire department responding also, 102 East Grant Street. For a CO detector activation, no reported symptoms. At the end of the call, security then advised there was a general duress alarm coming from the residents also.
0: Yes. 6319 the county, you can show me clear of the magistrates.
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1: Engine 10, you can go back in service. Engine 10, can you proceed down to the next intersection and flip to push traffic to the flow lane?
0: That's received.
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0: 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A female caller stating that someone was banging on her back door and trying to push out the handle. 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

0: 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A 12-year-old female, syncopal episode, vomiting.
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0: Alright, Orchard was a handyman supposed to go to the neighbors. He went to the wrong door. 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
0: 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What is the ambulance again? 207 Mount Pleasant?
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0: Parking lot of Sunoco on Fairwood with November, Delta Echo 7223. It's a gray Nissan Rogue. It's like two inside.
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1: No worries.
2: They respond 312 and a half Lowell Street, cross street of Wallace and Howell Street. It's going to be a house with a white fence. 56-year-old female with chest pain.
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0: 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Assist the police on scene. Male patient 201 commit.
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0: 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And you're at Humane Society Road for an iPhone crash notification. 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
1: EMS dispatch, 161, they're all going back up for the additional.
0: 383, 1427. Crossing of Marne Avenue and Elm Alley, City of New 10. Outside for a 70-year-old male, fall head injury.

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0: We went all the way up to Dairy Queen here. Nothing found. We're going to turn around. You can cancel everybody but 84.
1: West 191 all units involved, Route 119, Quint 84, request all units canceled, with the exception of Quint 84.

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0: 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Can you just confirm it when you have a minute?
1: Yeah, stand by.

0: 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Confirm the registration 029630 Alpha. It's West Virginia.
1: Yeah, I'm not getting anything,
0: Bob. Copy. I got a VIN when you're ready if you want to try that.
1: Yeah,
0: good. 5, X-ray, Yankee, Kilo, Tango, Charlie, Alpha, 1, X-ray, Bravo, Golf, 113718.

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2: 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The first one is going to be O as in Oscar.
0: 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I got a West Virginia license when you're ready.
2: 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It's
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2: County. I'll be 10-8. Was there any 30s?
3: 10-4. Negative 30s. East Kern valid. Just one traffic AOPC out of Cambria.
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0: EMS is back to medic 136. Police are advising they're just going to call her.
1: That's okay, thank you.
0: Are you back in then?
1: We're still on scene with her. We'll be here for a few more minutes.
0: 10-4.

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3: 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It's hitting at the intersection of 12th and McKinley. The call taker could hear two males arguing. It disconnected. Attempted call back. 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

0: 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Apartment 205. 75-year-old female for a fall. 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
0: 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Her door's locked. We're notifying the housing authority.

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2: 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We're still attempting to notify housing authority. If you get in or if maintenance is there, just let us know.
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0: 12 9. This appears to be a juvenile flight.
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2: 211.
3: 211.
1: 211, 1451.
0: We're fighting.
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0: Seventy-one twenty-six.
5: Yellow West Gate.
2: Breezy, 1451. Housing authority is notified. They're going to send maintenance with the key. Apparently, the door is locked to the apartment there.
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0: 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I'll be transporting one juvenile, my location, to 1083 School Road, starting 59874.7.
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0: 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A 54-year-old male fell, possible lift assist.
1: North Huntington, S1, I'll be turn around and grab an ambulance, 3942 that way.
2: North Huntington Dispatch from 216. We just cleared. We'll handle that on Alaska.
0: S1, do you
1: still
0: want me to start 942, or are you good?
1: If they're going to be able to handle it, they can handle it. I'm going to go back to the original call.
3: North Huntington,
0: 12-1458,
4: S1, that's relief. Medic 116-1, 1 out of the valley. Received 1458.

0: Oh, we're going that far. 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
1: 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A 59-year-old female, unresponsive, is breathing. Patient is in end-stage liver failure.
0: 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Start 942.
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0: Southwest 101 Island at 942 Delta Response, 746 Robin Station Road, Park Haven Apartments. In the basement, first door on the right, 15-year-old female, unresponsive, is breathing.
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0: 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Alpha response, 348 Ridge Avenue, cross streets of Woodbine Alley and Woodmont Avenue. 32-year-old female, recent gallbladder surgery, having abdominal pain.
1: Two 13, 15, 05.

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0: 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A 73-year-old female, pain and stomach constipated.
1: Everyone's 26 County will be clear.
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0: 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A 73-year-old female, pain in stomach, constipated.
1: What's that, Director?
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1: 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Also, for 746, the patient's alert and oriented.
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Westmoreland Island Station 201, Alpha Response in place of North Huntington, 10118 Deerfield Drive, crossing the Greenfield Court and Country Hills Drive. For a 73-year-old female, unable to avoid abdominal pain. Station 201, 1516.

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2: 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For wires down, fire attack 11.
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0: 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Follow up.
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0: I also received a call for a lockout in the parking lot of Walmart.
2: Copies.
0: 228, it's going to be a white Nissan Altima in front of the pharmacy side. They're in aisle number 7.
2: 10-4.
1: Two 225 County, myself and 229 are getting out of Brookdale.
0: 1523.

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0: 21 County. 6321. I'll be clear, BFS. 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

0: 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There is Schoolhouse Lane and Jones Mills, Stallstown Road. 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

0: 6110, car advising, coming from Route 31 on Schoolhouse Lane. It'll be on your driver's side near Jones Mills, Stallstown Road.
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2: Okay, I'm in the area. Nothing found at this time.
3: Down 4.
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0: one. I'm station 74 spawn, route 31 at the route 119 off ramp. Track control, gravel on the roadway. Contact Lieutenant 74, Fire Tech 10.
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That's more one out one station 225 Delta response. 800 Harrison Avenue, cross streets of Summit and North Street, Penn Township. 70-year-old female, difficulty breathing.

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0: I received another call from 2309 Levine Street, a girl husband. Now she's complaining that she heard juveniles screaming coming from possibly Avenue A. She kind of went all over the place. Maybe she heard screaming. She thought that they were retaliating against her because she was making noise earlier. Now she's saying that the children are being abused. Not quite sure what's going on.
1: My view, 10-4.
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1: Tapper. Born out station 74 is point. Route 31, the 119 off ramp. Traffic control result of gravel on the roadway. Contact Lieutenant 74, TAC 10.

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0: I'll be transporting one female from 208 Linden to Westmoreland Hospital. Starting mileage 63924.3.
2: 3 on red wave, traffic control, fire attack 10.
3: Fire dispatch, send a 74.
2: Given.
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0: Communication wire has been removed from the tracks. We're clearing.
1: Have them.
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0: Westbound 901, Station 109, respond, 361 Bridgeport Road, CK Composites, on my fire alarm assisting, 88, fire check 5.
1: G29 County, I'll be clear of Walmart.
0: 10-4-16-14-16-34. 10-4-2-16-34.
2: Tower 38. Tower 38 from Lieutenant 87.
3: Tower 38, go ahead.
2: This is Brandon over at CK Composites. Yeah, we have a heat alarm in one of our rooms. It's going to be a false alarm. No active fire. We're in the process of resetting it.
3: That's received.
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0: Tanker 35.

0: 18, I just got off the phone with the other half of that. She's over near the mall. She's turning around to come back to speak to you. She'll be in a Chevy Trax.
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1: That's both out of PA. Zulu Papa Bravo 2019, ZPD 2019, the driver 22327355, 22327355. Can I have the incident number though?
0: That's G26-0045.

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4: One on engine 74 in place of 109. 361 Bridgeport Road, Mount Pleasant Township, CK Composites, automatic fire alarm. System 88, TAC 5.

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2: As received.
4: Lieutenant 38. Lieutenant 88, Chief 38.
3: Chief 38.
4: Yeah, I'm on my way.
3: That's received.

0: 37 engines on scene.
1: 38, Chief. Paul, the heat's coming from the boiler room. It's like 350 back in here. We're going to open up some doors.
0: That's received. 37, can you send your manpower up? That's received. Which entrance, Chief 38? Up here by the tower.
2: Back in the city.
3: Okay.
4: Five 512 out. 634.

0: 38, Chief, to safety.
1: Staff up.
0: Are you going to need any ventilation, any fans or anything?
1: Not at this time. We're going to open up the garage door here and see what that does.
0: Okay, 37's coming in to assist you.
1: You have 37 bring another tick with him, or is he just dying?
0: Tick's coming in.

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2: 17, go.
0: This CVS Pharmacy and the target advising that mail is there, attempting to pick up the fraudulent script. We're getting more information now as far as the description.
1: Time for. Clear me.
2: Hi, Coffee. Are you familiar with 98?
1: I have a little bit of info on this. I'm not familiar with the mail, though.
2: All right. I'll call 64 also. 64, you tied up?
3: Negative.
2: Pete, it's not a target. I'm going to call you. I'll call you on the phone.
3: Appreciate.
0: Alright, he's actually now walking out of the store, navy blue polo, khaki shorts, black shoes.
1: Time for.
2: Did he go in and try to pick it up?

0: the trespassing complaint, the old Rite Aid on East Pittsburgh Street, the landlord states that there's a male homeless person that set up a camp on the property, and he'd like him to be moved along.
1: She's trying to figure out exactly where he went.
2: Received. I don't see him outside here.
1: I think he is still inside. Possibly at the Starbucks or between the Starbucks and the pharmacy.
3: So why don't you just wait outside then? Could she let us know when he comes back to the pharmacy?
1: Affirmative.

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1: Are you able to give a call back to the complainant and confirm that it is the Shopping Saver, Rite Aid on East Pittsburgh and not the one on North Main?

0: Serving 9, you can bring him out.
1: He's on his way there now. He said he'll be there in about a minute. He does say it's the East Pittsburgh Street Store.
0: Westmore 101, Station 121, and Bravo response. 4th Avenue, Citizens Plaza, Apartment 209. 55-year-old male, suicidal. 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
2: this. 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

0: 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Station 421, all units cleared, CK composites. You're back in 1713.
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0: 1716.
3: 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We'll be 10-8.
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2: 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Mike Whiskey Echo 3168.
1: Mulberry Street, North High, 1721.

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1: Good.
0: And Marcus unit out of service, mechanical. Well, move the next rescue up on any incident in 65's district.
1: Taffer. And do you know if Oakford Park and Beach Hills is still closed?
0: We're going to be passing that way in a few minutes. I'll let you know when we head down there.
1: Taffer, thanks.

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1: G
0: 59. Dispatch, I just had a call from one of my firefighters. He said he cleared that tree. 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But that tree should be mostly clear off the road.
1: Are you requesting all units cancel?
0: Well, 131 answers. I'll we can relay out to them. That's their jurisdiction.

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0: going on. Station 131, respond. County Red at Roman Red, low in the township. Tree down blocking the roadway. T-59 received a call from one of his firemen. Tree's been removed.
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1: Good.
0: Hey, Oakford Park Road is still shut down. Looks like it'll be shut down for a bit. They're trying to set a pole and clear it off.
1: Yeah, appreciate the update.
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1: 10-4, with the alert.
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0: 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Ambulance assist a deer response, 80-year-old male, slipped across over the vehicle, Ram 1500.
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Station 36, first of all, 1938, Route 130, Union Township. 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

0: County Radio Vandegrift for Kennedy Park. Good. Caller stating that there's a group of juveniles climbing on top of the concession stand. They're up on the roof at Kennedy Park near the stage.
1: 10-4 in route.
0: Okay.
2: She said she first seen this vehicle on her Ring camera around 11 a.m. She came home to cut the grass and walked up the vehicle and found him. State Police Greensburg was notified.
3: Okay, we got it. We're there. Show's on scene.
2: Town for. The barracks was notified.

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1: 18.
2: Omission complaint. 2314 Locust Street. 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
1: Down for me.
3: Five to one golf cars. I've reported of a small maroon car on Lincoln Way throwing water balloons at oncoming cars.

0: vehicle just went up Lincoln Way towards 30 from Lost Trust.
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0: Close enough to get the plate.
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0: Westmoreland, Iowa 1, Station 121, Delta Response, 522 Fifth Avenue, apartment number 2. A 56-year-old female, difficulty breathing, vomiting.
1: $1,809.

Eastbourne. I'm on Station 86 Respond, 555 6th Street, crossroad of Cabot and Duquesne Avenue. Other natural gas inside. Fire Tech 6.

0: Southwest, Moreland, Iowa 1, Station 225, respond fire standby, 555 6th Street, Trafford, cross streets Cabin Avenue and Duquesne Avenue. Odor of natural gas in a residence, negative patients.
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0: Okay, dispatch. 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Can you go ahead and start people's gas our way?
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1: 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I'm about 2 minutes away.
2: 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Medic 511 at 1815.

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0: 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Patrol check, 300 block of Main Street.
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3: 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I got a hydrant in the next yard. 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
1: 6321.
0: Warrant.
1: Received reported on 1606, cleared 1819.
2: We'll
3: be clear of the park. I'll be following Officer Alero as she carries the metal pipe from the park to the borough garage.
2: Gracie assist 1757, 1800, 1819.

0: All right, dispatch, Chief 86.
1: Good.
0: Okay, we're just investigating. I confirmed nobody has any symptoms or anything like that. Is EMS responding or were they standing by?

0: They acknowledge that they don't have you en route. Do you need EMS?
1: No, I was going to tell them they could stay in the clear.
0: 10-4.
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0: 26, okay. 6, a car is reporting there's no odor of gas. Tractor trailer ran over the line in his yard. He doesn't know if there's any damage. Requesting a fire department check it.
1: Okay, Beaker, what's that?
0: Fire attack 10.
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0: 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We're clear, Armstrong, second.
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3: We're going to be clear with refusal. Command contacted. This will be against medical advice. We're back in.
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0: Disturbance, Pershing Square on the third floor. Paul Yorick is annoying the other tenants. He's in the hallway, refusing to move his wheelchair.
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1: Car 67. Parking lot of Marathon on North Broadway, Pennsylvania registration, November Charlie Yankee 099. You got cut off at the end there. Parking lot of Marathon on North Broadway, Pennsylvania registration, November Charlie Yankee 0996. Parking lot of Marathon at 1842.

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2: Medic 116-2 to 1844.

0: 290 County traffic.
1: Car 290.
0: I'm in a road in 66. I'll be out at the car wash with Lima X-Ray Zulu 7771 Black Mazda CX-5, unknown occupant.
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0: First one's going to be 22705813. Second one is going to be 22335201.
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1: 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Reported out at 1837, cleared 1847.
2: 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Code 4.
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0: 27-4, Albert Wood, solid Class C, no 30s, no CCP. 27-4, Claude Wood, suspended UI related, expired since 1990, no 30s, no CCP.
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0: Were you able to get an ETA on county housing?
1: We stayed on the phone with them for about 10 minutes. They finally took the information. They were going to call the on-call. We have somebody who knows the on-call prepper, so we're going to try and go around the answering service. Fire for force entry, emergency or non?
0: Non at this time.
1: 10-4.

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Assisting EMS on scene with gaining entry, operations, fire attack 11.

0: EM is dispatch, medic 136. County housing. Eric with county housing's en route. Couple minutes. He's requesting the fire department not to break the door.
1: We'll see who gets here first.
2: County 116-2, en route to Forbes.
0: En route to Forbes, 1914.
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0: Medic 123
4: again. Medic 123-1914. What's going on? 1 Station 69, respond. 200 Sullivan Drive, Lowbrow Manor. Assisting EMS, non-emergency, preventing entry, operations, fire truck 11.

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1: Car 250?
0: Did you have a cell phone number for that? Hang up.
1: Affirmative 29 had called in for it. Did you still want it?
0: What's the last four? There's a guy cutting grass here. It's most likely him.
1: 1155.
0: Copy.
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1: 10, 4. Hershey 25.
2: I'm going to be in the parking lot of the library. PA 28, Lima Juliet Mike, 7195, showing on a black Hyundai Sonata, one's on.
1: Parking lot of the library, 1919.
3: Good.
4: Caller has 416 Ligonier like Street. Want somebody to respond out there in reference to finding a bunch of needles in his dumpster?
3: Ten four. You can show me 10-8 from that patrol check.
5: Be at the intersection of George Street and South Hickory Street with that Illinois 28 that I ran.
2: George Street, South Hickory, 1919. I'm trying to run it a couple different ways.
1: Good. Hyundai to Elsa and Roderick Ammo out of Murray's.

0: Henry for 6-7.
1: Good.
0: I was able to find a record for that 28. Back on a 25 Nissan, registered to EAN Holdings LLC out of Lombard, Illinois. Also, it does come back expired since 5 of 26.
1: And 4.

0: 53 is also out.
1: 1922.
0: What was the last four in that number, County?
1: Stand by. Shift change. I'm logging into CAS.
2: Enter your car 6-7.
3: Good.
2: All right, correction on that. Illinois gives the validation date. The validation date is 5-26.
3: And 4?

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0: 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Is accidental.
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3: Five 562 County, I'll be out with two Nels arguing in the parking lot of the building.

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1: 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What's wrong, I-1?
2: TAC 36, TAC and tower ladder 36, correction. Engine and tanker 39, tower ladder 113, respond. 209, calling lane, Unity Township. Ship to back of base. On max fire alarm system 39, TAC 5.

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0: Missionary Day, Allegheny Township for Leechburg Road.
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0: 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Caller is advising there's a wrong way driver going west and eastbound lane, speeding, and almost a caller. It's going to be a black Audi sedan.
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0: Going to be at the intersection of Brown Street and Van Street, right at the end of the Everson Bridge, Pennsylvania registration, Mike Kilo Alpha 0892.
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1: 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Press all units. Stage in the Lowe's parking lot.

0: Houston 1-13-6 on scene.
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0: She's expired and suspended DUI related, negative 30s. She has one traffic AOPC out of Washington.

0: EMS is responding to Washington Township, 268 Murray Lane, for a 56-year-old female back pain.
1: Four.
2: 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Charlie response. 268 Murray Lane, Washington Township. 56-year-old female, back pain, unable to ambulate.
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0: 5300 Old William Penn at Brookdale, Murraysville. Callers reporting there was a verbal dispute with an employee. It was a white male in his 50s wearing black pants and a blue polo.
1: 10.
2: 250 County, I'm about to clear this stop up. I'll grab that if they're on that follow-up.